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1: I don't like my mind right now. Stacking up problems that are so unnecessary. 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I

0: starts to roam the streets at night, and he learns how to steal, and he learns how to fight in the ghetto.
1: In the ghetto.
0: Then one night, in desperation, the young man breaks away.

I wanted you for life. You and me in the wind. I never thought that.

I listen to my heart. I'll hear your laughter once more. And so I've got to say,